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4: A few clouds tonight with a low of 13. On Friday, a mix of sun and cloud with a high of 25. Saturday, sunny and 24. Showers expected for Sunday with a high of 18. And Monday, rain and wind with a high of 15. Get the latest forecast online and on demand at discoverhumboldt.com or the Discover Humboldt app.
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1: 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I'm Avery LeBlanc. We are moments away from the long weekend as Harvest is busy this year, and we want to thank you with Meal in the Field. More on that after Sia.

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As a farmer, it's important to stay safe, especially around power lines. More on that after Preston Pablo, 'cause I do.

Billie Eilish, Birds of a Feather on 107.5 Bolt FM. I'm Avery LeBlanc. 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

0: their second loss of the season last week to the Winnipeg Blue Bombers, while the Lions look to continue their recent surge as they've won their last five games. The Saskatchewan Roughriders will be back at Mosaic Stadium on Sunday as they welcome in the Winnipeg Blue Bombers for the Labor Day Classic. The Riders lead the Blue Bombers and the Lions by 2 points for second place in the West.
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0: Tonight, partly cloudy, 30% chance of showers overnight with the risk of a thunderstorm. Clearing off overnight to low of 15. Tomorrow, mainly sunny, high 25. At the Humidex, it'll feel like 32. Sunday, cloudy, 60% chance of showers, a high 17. Monday, showers, a high 17. Tuesday, showers with a high of 16. 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
1: 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She's no longer Miley Cyrus, just Miley. The new album drops September 18th, and here's the premiere of the first single, Bass Persuades, released today.
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0: 16. Monday showers, a high of 17. Tuesday showers with a high of 16. Now you're up to date with 107.5 Bolt FM. 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